0: start to realize that there will be no return. You can't erase this step once the bass, the beats, and the melody starts to move.
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Where are you? The track is for everyone here in the house. Listen, do it with me.

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Bist du bereit für die Baller Nation? Are you ready? Are you ready? Do you feel the sound of Baller Nation? Spürst du die Energie? Raise your hands up for the Baller Nation. Are you ready for Baller Nation?

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1: Whatever it is, I've got just the cure for it.
0: You are now rocking with
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0: 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Don't break it. Don't break. Don't break. Shake it. Shake it.
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The last ones left won't have a pretty time of it. In 10 years, maybe less, human race will just be a bedtime story for their children. A myth, nothing more.

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We do not seem to understand right from wrong anymore. Anytime you remove a fence, when God gave us the moral law, it was to remind me that my worship was sacred. Perfect justice. My words were sacred. My time was sacred. The property I owned was sacred. And these inviolable sanctities were preserved in those 10 words.

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Do not attempt to adjust it down. 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Do not attempt to adjust. Do not attempt to adjust. Do not attempt to adjust it down. Transmitting live with the

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After review, number 10, Paraguay.

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Our passion and love for Hands Up Music. 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Make some noise.

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You're here because you know something. What you know you can't explain, but you feel it. You felt it your entire time. There's something wrong. You don't know what it is, but it's there. Like a splinter in the mind, driving dryad. It is this feeling that has brought you to me. Do you know what I'm talking about? Do you want to know? What it is.